0: You're listening to the Delaware Valley Radio Network, and that was The Rascals with How Can I Be Sure? And before that, Two from the Turtles, You Showed Me. Two from the Animals. Oh, and I'm sorry, and She's My Girl. Two from the Animals, Don't Let Me Be Misunderstood, and When I Was Young. Two from Gary Lewis and the Playboys, This Diamond Ring, She's Just My Style. One from the Supremes, To End Our Hour of Soul Power, When the Love Light Shines. And two from Philly's Own Intruders, Together and a Nice Girl Like You. The family, the radio family's checking in. Heard from family in Chambersburg and family in Kailua Kona, Hawaii. Be safe, you guys, and dry, okay? I know you're okay, but there's another one coming, so please be careful. I want to say hello to our friends in Roslyn, Pennsylvania. Thanks, guys, for hanging out with me. And Ambler. I hope I didn't miss anybody. All right. Yeah, I love it when the radio family hangs out with me on a Sunday evening. The Southampton Library's Romance Book Club, with a side of spice, meets the third Wednesday of each month from 6:30 to 7:30 p.m. Books are available at the front desk. Copies may also be found in the Cloud Library, Hoopla, and Libby. Newcomers to the club are asked to register. The library is located at 947 Street Road in Southampton. If you need details or upcoming titles, give them a call. Their number is 215-322-1415. That number again, 215-322-1415.
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someone's twice as tough. Bobby V, come back when you grow up and beautiful people. I did alert you at the beginning of the show that I had just read before I came on the air that Shelley Fabre had passed away. And you may remember her. I remember her from the Donna Reed Show from the early 60s because of Paul Peterson. I just thought he was cute. I was a little kid, and he was like the greatest big brother anybody could have. So, and Shelley Fabre was on that show, and she actually had two hits that were in the top 40. So I'm going to play those for you. And she was the niece of Nanette Fabre, the actress. So we bid adieu to Shelley Fabre, and we also bid adieu to Frank Beard from ZZ Top, the only member of ZZ Top without a beard. Frank Beard actually was out on the road up until a few weeks ago, and he had to leave the tour, and they put a substitute in for him. And ZZ Top, they're already back out on the road. The only original member, of course, now is Billy Gibbons. Dusty Hill died probably less than 10 years ago. So Elwood and Billy, and I don't know who the new drummer is, but they're back out on the road, so we'll also play some ZZ Top. Maybe not following Shelley Fabre, but definitely before the show's over. So here you go. Thanks for the acting, and thanks for the tunes, Shelley Fabre.

0: You're listening to the Delaware Valley Radio Network. This is The Place. I'm your host, Jerry, and that was The Mamas and the Papas. Words of Love, Creaky Alley, and I Saw Her Again. And then before that, Shelley Febre, who we lost yesterday. Johnny Loves Me, which I think went to number 21, and Johnny Angel, which was a number 21 hit. By the way, through my research, I did not realize that Shelley Febre had been married to Lou Adler. Who's Lou Adler? Oh, he just produced The Mamas and the Papas, among other people. They were married. Then they got divorced. And Shelley Febre has been married to Mike Farrell. I'm a MASH fan, so I'm still watching MASH reruns, even though I've probably seen each of them probably 20 times or more. But they got married in 1984. Mike Farrell is still with us. So thank you for Johnny Angel and Donna Reed and all the other TV and movie things you were in, Shelley Febre. Two from Bobby V, Come Back When You Grow Up and Beautiful People. Two from the Kit Kats, they were regional hits. Won't Find Better Than Me, which was released as The New Hope and released as the Kit Kats, Let's Get Lost on a Country Road. And that was that set. As we move on and take a peek at the RDV Community Bulletin Board, adults and teens, you're invited to the Ben Salem Library's Fair Weather Outdoor Reading Club, meeting weekly from 4 to 5 p.m. for a peaceful afternoon of reading and discussing all things bookish. Gather in the side yard and sound garden and bring a blanket or chair. Please bring water and sun protection. The group will be getting together this Thursday, August 27th. The library is located at 3700 Humeville Road in Ben Salem. If you need some more information about this or any of their other activities, please call 215-638-2030. 215-638-2030.
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0: Of course, that was a double dip of the Hollies, and I want to thank Francine, who called me with some interesting news that she had tickets to see the My Generation concert at the Keswick, I think in November, and she got a note that it's canceled. And I didn't know who was on it, but then I found out. She told me it was the Hollies, Mitch Ryder and the Detroit Wheels, and a few other folks. But the main thing is that I had read this week, and I'm going to share it with you, that the Hollies are no longer touring. On August 20th, which is just this past week, the legendary band officially announced their retirement and disbanded after 63 years together, following decisions by 80-year-old guitarist Tony Hicks — he was one of the original guys — to step away for health reasons, and 84-year-old drummer Bobby Elliott to retire in solidarity. So you can check their official website, and they're done. They're done. No more. The Hollies are done. So thank you for that, for that information, Francine. I wanted to pass it on to anybody else that may have tickets to that event. It's not going to take place, at least not at the Keswick. We also had three from the Fab Four: Savoy Truffle, Tell Me Why, You're Gonna Lose That Girl. Three from the Beach Boy, the Bee Gees: Love You Inside and Out, Lonely Days, and To Love Somebody. And that was that set. It's 20 minutes after the hour of 9 o'clock. And we are going to, what are we going to do? We still have plenty of time. I've got some requests that I got to get to, and we will definitely get to that. But first, I want to let you know, the Union Library of Hatboro presents Triple L Fridays, lunch on the library lawn from noon to 1:30. And this is the last week. So if you haven't checked it out this summer, you have until Friday, Monday through Friday, to check out lunch on the library lawn, noon to 1:30. Bring a packed lunch, blanket, or chair, and enjoy live music. The library is located at 243 South York Road in Hatboro. If you need some more information, you can give them a shout. Their number is 215-672-1420. That's 215-672-1420.
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You're listening to the Delaware Valley Radio Network. That was Luigi Secco. Who? Lou Christie to you. That was his stage name, was Lou Christie. His real name was Luigi Secco. And he's from Pennsylvania. So there you go. And before that, we also had Lightning Strike. So two spins of Lou. And as we say goodbye to Frank Beard, the one without the beard in ZZ Top, we had Touch and Cheap Sunglasses. And for our friends in Ambler,

0: Jackson Brown, Redneck Friend, and Shaky Town for our friends in Warrington, California Nights, and Maybe I Know. And, of course, we did have the Hollies with Stop, Stop, Stop, and Bus Stop. As we say goodbye, Hollies, thank you for 63 years of amazing, amazing sounds. Thank goodness for the music. You know, these folks, like the rest of us, they get old and they move on, but we get to enjoy them because they left us a treasure trove of goodies. So thank you. In just a few short minutes, 10 minutes to be exact, is the Rock and Roll Rebel Radio Show with Melissa D. So keep it locked right here on RDV. When I come back, I'm going to come back with a little rock and roll from the 60s with Paul Revere and the Raiders. But first, I'm going to walk over here to the Community Bulletin Board and let you know that the group called NAMI, which stands for NAMI of Bucks County, holds a veteran and military support group the first and third Wednesdays of each month at 6:30 p.m. via Zoom. The group is led by NAMI-trained leaders who are veterans living in recovery. So if you need someone to talk to, you want more information, and you're a veteran or a part of the military, if you want to register for this or any of the other activities that NAMI Bucks County sponsors, you could give them a call. Their number is 215-343-3055. That number again, 215-343-3055. And don't forget, in just a very few short minutes, the Rock and Roll Rebel Radio Show is coming your way. So keep it here on RDV.
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Oh, yeah, from the heyday of Paul Revere and the Raiders in the mid-60s with their lead singer Mark Lindsay, who lives in Hawaii and posts pictures almost every day of the seals. I guess he can see them from where he lives, and he tells stories every day about the seals on the beach where he lives in Hawaii. So there you go. For a little bit of activity from our favorite artists. And I got one more for you. But before I go, I want to let you know that the Rock and Roll Rebel Radio Show is coming your way following this last song. And I thank you for hanging out with me on this Sunday evening here on the Delaware Valley Radio Network. I'll be back next Sunday. Wow, it's almost time to wrap up the summer. So I'll be back next Sunday, and we can reminisce about summer's past, music past, and just have a good old time. Stay tuned for Melissa, everybody. Thanks again for hanging out with me, and I'll see you again when we open up the place next Sunday night, 7 o'clock. Have a great week. Thanks for listening, and good night.

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Good evening, rock and rollers. Happy Sunday to you. What a beautiful weekend we had, didn't we? This is Melissa D, and welcome aboard Rock and Roll Rebel Radio, where we will travel back in time to the roots of rock, taking this crazy train ride from the 1950s through the 70s and derailing us off a bit into the 1980s and beyond. I will be opening up the vinyl vault at the top of the 11 o'clock hour, playing songs from my personal vinyl collection. Then at midnight, I kick off the morning with a blues block. So, all aboard the WRDV, WLBS, WTHA-FM train, where you'll hear songs you won't hear on those commercialized radio stations. As one of my favorite artists always said, let's rock and roll. We just heard The Monkees, I'm a Believer. And then Rockin' Robin was before that by Bobby Day. And, of course, kicking off my show is The Rebel by a band called Earth. And as many of you already know, Earth was Black Sabbath. And I'm glad to be back in the air chair tonight. Last week, as I mentioned the week before, I went to Asbury Park to see a Ozzy Osbourne exhibit. Mark Weiss, who is well-known within the music industry and I believe the film and television industry as well, he had worked with Ozzy since 1981, and the title of the exhibit was called Back to the Beginning, Remembering Ozzy Osbourne. And on August 15th, 1981, Ozzy had played at the convention down there in Asbury Park, and Def Leppard had opened up for them, and Mark Weiss did the photography for him, and it was pretty cool. It was a pretty cool event. I will talk a little bit more about it in a little bit, but back to more great music. On now, on this day in music history, the date is August 23rd, 1979. And Styx performed at the Minnesota State Fair Grandstand. And the song list, there were quite a few songs on the song list, including The Grand Illusion, Fooling Yourself, The Angry Young Man, Crystal Ball, Sweet Madam Blue, Renegade, which is one of my favorites, and this song right here on RDVFM.

0: I Fought the Law, the Bobby Fuller Four Band. Before that was Yakety Yak by the Coasters. That was released in 1958. And on this day in music history in 1979, Styx performed at the Minnesota State Fair Grandstand. And on the playlist was Come Sail Away. That was number 8 on the top 40 list, lasting there for 15 weeks. And this is Melissa D with Rock and Roll Rebel Radio. Here's what's happening on the community bulletin board. You are invited to a Spirit Power one-day retreat at the Malvern Retreat House, which is taking place on Tuesday, December 8th. You will retreat from the noise and hear God's voice. The theme is Look at Your Blessings, where your spirit will be renewed, refreshed, and re-energized. 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

0: The Supremes. You Keep Me Hanging On. That was released. I don't have that written down. Sorry about that. Hound Dog Man was before that by Fabian. That was released in 1959. Actually, the Supremes, that was 1966. Okay, there we go. Strange Magic by Electric Light Orchestra was before that, released in 1975. And At the Hop from the Boys from Philadelphia, Danny and the Juniors. That was released in 1957. That is a great song. And I know that would probably be one of my favorite songs if I was around back then. I mean, it is one of my favorite songs. I have a million favorite songs, but probably about 2 million favorite songs. But it was number one on the top 40 hits lasting there 18 weeks. Number one across the board. R&B hit 5 weeks. The top 100 for 7 weeks. Best seller for 5 weeks. And it was number one on the jockey list, lasting there for 3 weeks. I missed one. I'm sorry. On this day in music history, there's two for this one. Today, August 23rd, Keith Moon would have been 80 years old. Sadly, he passed away in 1978. And on another note, in 1967, when Keith Moon was just 21 years old, enjoying a wild birthday party, Keith Moon, the drummer for The Who, drove a Lincoln car into a Holiday Inn swimming pool. That must have been interesting. Then we heard At the Hop. And then we heard Victim of Love by the Eagles, released 1976. And another On This Day in Music History. August 23rd, 1969. The Rolling Stones had a number one song in the United States with Honky Tonk Woman. That stayed on the top 40 charts and number one for 14 weeks. Before that was Lollipop by the Cordettes, released in 1958. I'm 18, Alice Cooper. That song is 55 years young. Or it's going to be 55. I believe it was November. That song was number 21 on the top 40 charts, lasting there for 8 weeks. And then, okay, and then I forgot to win. Put a line there. I Fought the Law by Bobby Fuller 4, which we heard. Yakety Yak, the Coasters. And then I backsold all of that. Okay. This is Melissa D with Rock and Roll Rebel Radio. I'm trying to get back into the swing of things after taking a week off. I do have, I don't know. I lost sidetrack here. Oh, I know what I have coming up. I have a double play coming up by the Beatles. But first, the Medford, New Jersey Historical Society's annual flea market will be held on Saturday, September 12th from 8 a.m. to 2 p.m. at Kirby's Mill, which is located at 275 Church Road in Medford, New Jersey. You can help support the society and at the same time, avail yourself of the opportunity to purchase a wide variety of antique, artisan, and handmade goods. You will also have a chance to learn more about the town's unique history. For more information, call 609-654-7767 or check out Medford Historical Society at gmail.com. I think that's an email address. Yeah, normally at gmail.com, isn't that like an email address? I guess you request information from Medford Historical Society at gmail.com. This is Melissa Deep. Back to more great music right after this on RDVFM.
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0: Okay, we are not quite done with the vinyl vault yet, but I had to take my break. Here we go. We heard Kill Yourself to Live, 1974, from their Sabbath, Bloody Sabbath album, Black Sabbath. Quarter Flash was before that, Find Another Fool, released in 1981. That was number 16 on the top 40, lasting there for 7 weeks. And kicking off the vinyl vault, Jimmy Jameson, singer of the band Survivor, who had the hit single Eye of the Tiger, would have been 75 years old today. Sadly, he passed away on August 31st, 2014, at age 63, from cardiovascular disease. Eye of the Tiger was number one, lasting on the top 40 charts for 18 weeks, and it was number one on the mainstream rock hit charts for 5 weeks, and it comes from the motion picture Rocky III, starring Sylvester Stallone. And on this day in music history, August 23rd, 1966, and this is why I did a double play, the Beatles were at number one, in the UK singles chart on it with a double-sided Yellow Submarine and Eleanor Rigby, the group's 11th number one. This was the group's 11th number one. Paul McCartney said he came up with the name Eleanor from actress Eleanor Braun, who had starred with the Beatles in the film Help. And Rigby came from the name of a store in Bristol, Rigby and Evans LTD, wine and spirit shippers. And that's for that. I have two more songs to play for the vinyl vault, and then I will close that up. But let's go check out, see what's on the community bulletin board. So my little heels walking to the bulletin board. The Doylestown Historical Society presents Voices from Beneath Our Feet, which will be held on Thursday, August 27th. From 6 to 8:30 p.m. at Grace Church of Doylestown. 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You'll learn about the veterans of the French and Indian War, the American Revolution, and the World Wars, as well as ordinary citizens of the early New Britain area. To learn more or reserve a spot, please visit doylestownhistorical.org/events. Again, it's doylestownhistorical.org/events. Please don't touch that dial. Back to more great music, including closing up the vinyl vault right after this on RDVFM.
1: 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He started a business. 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He ran for Congress. He lost. He was nominated for vice president. He lost again. But he knew only those who never tried are the real losers. And Abraham Lincoln was no loser. 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
3: I've logged more than 4 million miles in my truck. If people knew what I know, lives could be saved. I was driving outside of Ohio when a gentleman stopped suddenly in front of me. 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

I hit the wrong button. It would be nice if I hit the right button so I could talk. Oh, boy. Nothing like having dead air. Okay. Triple play of ZZ Top in honor of Frank Beard, the drummer who did not have a beard. He was the only guy in the band. I mean, there were three guys in the band, but he was the only one that did not have a beard, and his last name was Beard. Sadly, he passed away while on hospice care in his home on Monday, August 17th. There is no specific, at the moment, there is no specific cause of death. It hasn't been released yet. But ZZ Top is one of my favorite bands. And I will say this, when I was younger and I was on open road, I had a lead foot. ZZ Top would cause me to have a red lead foot. And I got pulled over once, and the cop said, "Why are you speeding?" I'm like, "I'm listening to ZZ Top."

0: He didn't appreciate that very much. I did get a ticket, but he lowered the ticket for me. So we heard. Okay, so rest in peace, Frank Beard. And we heard LaGrange, Sharp Dressed Man, and Thug was that last song. The breakup song was before that. They Don't Write Them Anymore by Greg Kinn. That was number 15 on the top 40 charts, lasting there for 13 weeks. And in honor of Ozzy Osbourne, I played Ozzy's song by Zakk Wylde and I Don't Know, released in 1981 from Ozzy Osbourne's Blizzard of Oz album. Last Sunday, last Sunday, I went to Asbury Park for the closing of Back to the Beginning, Remembering Ozzy Osbourne. Mark Weiss, who is a well-known photographer in the music industry, and I believe in the film and television industry as well, got to work with Ozzy back in 1981. And as a matter of fact, August 15th, 1981, Ozzy played at the convention in Asbury Park. Def Leppard opened for him. And that's before he got big, man. I can't imagine going to a small venue like that, you know, back then. But then again, anyway, I'm losing my train of thought here. So Mark Weiss has worked with him throughout the years. And he had been at the Back to the Beginning Ozzy's Last Bow event in Birmingham, England last year for the huge event where all the different, you know, heavy metal artists and musicians and hard rock as well were there and just played, had one big party, one big event. It was really, really cool. But one of the things that what's really cool about Mark Weiss, he took one of the last photos of Ozzy Osbourne on stage. I'm sorry, I'm getting a little choked up here. he had it up on the wall, you know, where he had this exhibit at. But what's even really cool is Sharon had asked Mark if they can use his picture for the gallery for the Ozzy exhibit out in Birmingham in England, which that's pretty wild, man. I used to work for Mark back in the early to mid 1990s. But Ozzy, Mark had like a lot of like other stuff, other pictures up. It wasn't just from Back to the Beginning. He had pictures from the 1981 event when he had taken pictures of Ozzy when he was performing at the convention. I'm getting all like babbling here. But as well, there was an acoustic band that played. It was actually there a regular band. The title of their band is Fairies Wear Boots with a female vocalist. And she is awesome. If you ever want to check them out, look them up on YouTube. She has an amazing vocals and she did well. And she is titled The Princess of Darkness. But they had it as an acoustic. I guess because they couldn't have it as a full band at in the particular spot that they were in. But it was pretty cool. There were other pictures that Mark had up and pictures of New Jersey's very own Zakk Wylde, who we just heard. And, of course, I had to play Ozzy's song. All right. I might talk a little bit more about this. One of the things I will say is I actually kept it together. I wasn't sure how I was going to handle it. Considering all the losses I had last year, and I still have not processed Ozzy's death yet. It's here and there I do, and my friend Lucy as well, here and there, and I'm still trying to get through the loss of Andy. But I'm doing okay. I'm doing good, and I actually kept it together. I was a little worried that I was going to start bawling there in the middle of the floor with a lot of people there. It was a good turnout, I will say that. Here's what's happening on the community bulletin board. Laurel Hill Cemetery's Market of Macrobay takes place on Saturday, September 26th from noon to 5 p.m. Per use, all things magical and morbidly curious at this annual event. featuring handmade wares and ceramics, assorted oddities, and taxidermy, antiques, jewelry, spiritual goods, clothing, original artwork, and so much more. 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I've got the Blues Block coming up shortly. And, yeah, there was something else I wanted to say about the event that I went to, but I will think about it shortly. But, yeah, it was really cool catching up with Mark after all these years. I would see him here and there, a couple concerts that I would go to. One of them, such as when I took my parents to go see Trans-Siberian Orchestra, Mark was there, and I said hello to him. But anyway, back to more great music right after this on RDVFM.
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0: Well, the great blues artists talked, the savviest rockers listened. Without the blues, there would be no rock and roll. And we've got them both there together, the blues and the rock and roll. The thrill is gone, B.B. King with Eric Clapton on guitar. If you recognized that guitar and thought it was Clapton, you were correct. Oh, yeah. Ah, that's one of my favorite B.B. King songs. But hearing that with Eric Clapton, wow. I've never heard that version before. And I was like, ooh, I got to play that. Sounded good. Eyes Like a Cat was before that by Joe Louis Walker. Roll On Buddy by Eric Bibb. Coffee Blues by Michael Jerome Brown. And, of course, normally I only play this at the beginning of the month. Like the first Sunday of the month, I would play this song. But I figured since last week, Early One Morning Blues, 1968 unreleased demo. And now that they have ownership, soon. I am so looking forward to the new and updated release by Earth, also known as Black Sabbath, with a very young Ozzy Osbourne on vocals, a very young Bill Ward on drums, a young Tony Iommi on guitar, and a young Geezer Butler on bass. I am so looking forward to the official release of those songs, The Rebel and Early One Morning Blues. Come on, Tony, Geezer, and Bill, get those songs going. I can't wait to hear them. This is Melissa D with Rock and Roll Rebel Radio. It feels good to be in the air chair playing music that you want to hear. And music I want to hear that I want to share with you. Here's what's going on the community bulletin board. Central Bucks High School class of 1958 will hold their 68th reunion, which will be on October 3rd at the Plumsteadville Inn in Plumsteadville. For more information, please contact Dr. Smith. It's Dr. Smith. 524@verizon.net. Again, Dr. Smith 524@verizon.net, or give him a call at 215-896-9923. Please don't touch that dial. Back to more great music right after this on RDVFM.
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0: Yes, there is only one way to rock, Sammy Hagar. Ah, what a fun song. I'm keeping you up on your feet. I hope you're not trying to go to sleep. Because this is not the show to be listening to. Sisters of the Moon was before that by Fleetwood Mac. Night People by Ronnie James Dio, better known as Dio. Erase This by Evanescence. And kicking off that block, Rock and Roll Outlaw by Rose Tattoo. This is Melissa D with Rock and Roll Rebel Radio, and here's what's happening on the community bulletin board. The Southampton Library invites adults to stop by for modern board games for adults on the first and third Saturday of each month from 1 to 4 p.m. They have a collection of over 100 games, or you can bring your own. 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Or call them at 215-322-1415. I can't believe it's time for me to roll on out of here. I will say my goodbyes right after this on RDVFM.
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Well, it has been fun. I'm glad I got to share some of what I did last weekend. Last Saturday wasn't the weekend, but it was last Sunday. I keep saying Saturday. Last Sunday. It wasn't Saturday or it would have been on air last Sunday. And thank you so much for listening. I will be back next week. Next week, I can't believe it's the 30th already. Next week will be the 30th. Like, wow, these months are going by quick. The summer went by real quick, really quick. Like, we're going into September. Thank you again for listening. Thank you for hanging out with us. I leave you with a cover. I've been going through the album Undercover by Ozzy Osbourne. And we're down to the second to last song from that album. It's called Working Class Hero. And I'll tell you what, I believe that's also a title of one of the... That was the title of Ozzy's exhibit in Birmingham, England, Working Class Hero. So I just remembered that. He definitely was. By John Lennon. This is written by John Lennon, another British gentleman. All right, I leave you with Ozzy. It's Melissa D signing off. Until next week, have a great week, have a great morning or night, whichever you call it. I'm optimistic and pessimistic, so whichever it is, have a great whatever, great day, great night, great morning, great week, and here's Ozzy now, on RDVFM, good night.

All right. I am sorry. I did not realize that was in there. I need to pay attention a little more. I will put on one that I know does not have. Oof. Oh, boy. I don't want to get us into trouble. Sorry about that.

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2: 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This is the unforgettable story of a mental hospital and its inhabitants. When a brash new inmate arrives, the rigid program of the ward, headed by tyrannical Nurse Ratchet, is thrown up for grabs. In a world where sanity means conformity and following the rules is the only way to survive, One Flew Over the Cuckoo's Nest is a powerful exploration of both the beauty and the danger of being an original. 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

Of all the saddest words that I have ever heard, the saddest is the story told me by a bird.

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An onion patch, an onion patch. I'm a lonely widow petunia in an onion patch. And all I do is cry all day. 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

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I'm a womanly winter petunia in an onion patch. 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

0: you say, baby? 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
1: What's that, homie? 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
0: Well, what's your pleasure, treasure? 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

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When you smile, you let me see just how heaven will be. Sugar pie, I live in.

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boy, let me tell you something. 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

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Look here, man. What is it that you got that makes my wife think you so hot? 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Tell me that.

0: Here's a tune they've been buying up big on every record machine for the past 3 months. Nearly every band and singer in the country's taken a crack at it, but here's the famous Goodman Sextet's version of it, South of the Border. How's that Western accent of yours, Lionel?
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0: Welcome to the Commonwealth Club of California radio show. I'm Gloria Duffy, co-president and co-CEO of the club. We're a nonprofit, nonpartisan public forum presenting a wide range of thought leaders on important issues facing our communities, our country, and the world. On today's program, we explore politics on the ground level. Our guest is someone who's not known by most people, but who has had a significant impact on the political scene in his home state of Wisconsin and increasingly on the national scene. His name is Ben Wickler. He's the former chair of the Democratic Party of Wisconsin and the author of This is the Plan, How to End America's Meltdown and Save Democracy. Wickler's political fame comes from taking what was considered the most gerrymandered state in the country, one with some of the most restrictive voting laws, and waging a county-by-county battle for the hearts and minds of voters. By the time he left his position leading the state party last year, Wisconsin's maps had been redrawn to undo the worst of the gerrymandering. The state Supreme Court had flipped, he'd helped elect a two-term governor, and party leaders from across the country were looking to emulate his success. Though Mr. Wickler is a Democrat, and you'll hear him speak today passionately about his party and the state, the issues he discusses apply to both parties. He sees the roots of democracy being not in top-down party activism, but in going out and talking to voters and responding to what concerns them. To hear more about this, we invited Wickler to come to Commonwealth Club World Affairs in San Francisco to discuss his experiences and his views of the current political world. Following an introduction by our local member of Congress, Speaker Emerita Nancy Pelosi, Wickler settled into a conversation with Bradley Whitford, an activist and an actor, perhaps best known for his role as Josh Lyman on The West Wing. Whitford was also, like Wickler, born in Madison, Wisconsin. And here's what they had to say.
1: Good evening, everyone. It is my pleasure to be with each and every one of you here at the Commonwealth Club World Affairs for a very special evening. I have known Ben Wickler for a very long time when he was at Move On and then to become chair of the Wisconsin Democratic Party. I am a former chair of the party, and I've seen them all, and Ben is absolutely the best. Absolutely the best. And what a special treat for us to have as a special guest, Bradley Whitford. Some of you may have known him from West Wing, where he was such a tremendous star. He received 3 Emmys for his work on that and other things. But what you may not know about him is from Madison, Wisconsin, and he has had a close relationship with Ben for a long time now. But his starring role on West Wing really helped shape what he did after, whether it was a woman's right to choose, LGBTQ rights, environment, all kinds of progressive causes he has been a part of. So what a special treat for us to have him be moderating this conversation with Ben. And what you should know about both of them being from Wisconsin is that Wisconsin has been a place where the Republicans tried every terrible thing, whether it was redistricting or all kinds of things that they would later take to the rest of the country. So they saw firsthand up front how to deal with that. And that's what has made Ben so capable of writing this book. When he was chair of the party, he won 10 of the 13 tough races that they had there. Whether it was the governor's race, Joe Biden for president, Governor Evers, Tammy Baldwin for Senate again when it was going to be a close race. But on top of that, the judgeships, those races were very, very important because they affected redistricting. So when people say, what's the plan? How do we go forward? This book is aptly named, This is the Plan, How to End America's Meltdown and Save Democracy. Now, please join me in welcoming to the stage Ben Wickler and, of course, Bradley Whitford.
2: San Francisco!
3: San Francisco!
2: Oh, we love to preach to a choir. If you don't know about Wisconsin, it is a microcosm of what is happening. There is so much to learn from what happened in Wisconsin. Wisconsin could have been very easily was basically Florida. The Wisconsin Dems, and we'll get into how this was done, prevented that from happening. And one of the great minds of the 12th century, Scott Walker, took over in the wake of Citizens United. And it was a time when I think a lot of people who believe in what we believe in thought that democracy was inevitable. We thought that an expanding definition of the circle of freedom was inevitable. And meanwhile, the people who we are dealing with now understood that politics is the way you create your moral vision. And they were working the levels of government to create the nightmare that we're living in now. And we have to participate from the ground up, which was Ben's experience. So tell us, Ben, what's the plan?
3: Well, Bradley Whitford, ladies and gentlemen. Thank you. And thank you, Speaker Emerita, so much for everything you've done and this very kind introduction and all the folks here at the Commonwealth Club World Affairs. So Wisconsin was kind of a test run for Project 2025. I write that Project 2025 is reheated Project 2011. Citizens United happened, the Tea Party wave in Wisconsin and a whole bunch of other states. Republicans targeted state legislatures because they knew something that Democrats had kind of forgotten at that moment, which is the rules of democracy are written at the state level. The Constitution puts states in charge of running the elections, not the federal government, despite all of Donald Trump's executive orders that he keeps losing court cases about. And so they came in, and in my state, we flipped from a blue trifecta to a red trifecta. Wisconsin was the state that was the first place to be described as a laboratory of democracy in the 100 years before in the progressive movement. But now it became a laboratory for autocracy. The right started by smashing unions, divide and conquer, first went after public sector unions, which were born in Wisconsin, then private sector unions. They passed what one judge called the most restrictive voting law in the country. It was the SAVE Act, state-level edition. They gerrymandered the living daylights out of the state as part of a national plan called Red Map. And the idea was to rig the maps so that even if the public didn't like what they were doing, and the public didn't like what they were doing, that they would never lose power. And they had a far-right state Supreme Court that rubber-stamped every terrible and often illegal thing that Scott Walker and the Republicans did, kind of like everything that's happening at the national level right now. And it very nearly worked. It very nearly severed the connection between what people vote for and who leads the government and what kinds of policies actually come through.
2: And I just want to interject quickly. There was a thing called the Wisconsin Idea. You sort of referenced this. But much of the New Deal was basically workshopped in Wisconsin. And Wisconsin is not just an electoral swing state. It is an ideological swing state. And the right was targeting this, I think, partially because of that.
3: Explicitly. It was the kind of crown jewel. It was the birthplace of the Republican Party as a radical anti-slavery party in the 19th century. That was in Ripon, Wisconsin. The birthplace of the capital P progressive movement, fighting back against the robber barons in the Gilded Age. It was the first state to have progressive taxation.
2: Unemployment
3: insurance, workers' compensation. Wisconsinites created the first, it was called the Legislative Reference Library, the first government agency that actually had academics and experts studying the effects of laws to help lawmakers. The Congressional Research Service is based on that in Wisconsin. The people who led that then were hired by FDR and wrote the Social Security Act, right, and then later Medicare and Medicaid. All of that came out of Wisconsin. Earth Day, first state to ratify the 19th Amendment, first state to guarantee equal rights for women, for protections against discrimination for LGBTQ people. San Francisco, good work on that. Wisconsin, beat you on the state level. All this stuff. So, and we also consume more brandy than the rest of the country combined in our state. We were the first state to repeal prohibition. So there's a lot to love in Wisconsin.
2: Yeah.
3: So they targeted that state in part to show that they could do it there.
2: Right.
3: There was the Bradley Foundation, which is one of the biggest far-right funders, is based in Wisconsin. There's this far-right tradition too. Tail Gunner Joe McCarthy, the Red Scare, came out of Wisconsin. The John Birch Society is headquartered in Appleton, Wisconsin. So we have the state with the biggest contrast between the two senators. We have Tammy Baldwin, who is amazing, and we have Ron Johnson.
2: Who is not.
3: Not amazing. So they did all this stuff, and then they exported tons of this around the country, and now Trump is trying to do it at the federal level. And there was this existential question of whether they had fully thrown the state off the cliff, whether it was no longer going to be a place where, you know, the people could have a government that was by, of, and for them. And the only way that that changed, as we learned, was it was not through one heroic candidate. It was not through one watershed election that changed everything. It was through a movement of thousands and then more than a million people, people rolling up their sleeves, building a permanent campaign to fight for every level of power in the government so that we could rewrite the rules to put the people in charge instead of far-right billionaires who are trying to rip the state apart. And that's what we need as a country.
2: Yes. I think part of the issue is they are basically pursuing a business agenda. They understand that politics is the way you create your moral vision. If their moral vision is a business agenda, then politics is not an every 4-year ethical extracurricular. It is every day that they are working on it. And I think we tend to have not been the people who are making a democracy every day because of some optimistic assumptions about human nature and the course of humanity, and because we're not pursuing a business agenda, which is what we're up against, and getting people to work at this, not every 4 years, not for the person you fall in love with, but as a relentless culture of political participation.
3: That's exactly it. So how do you do that? I ask myself.
2: Yes.
3: I wrote in the book, in Wisconsin, the state party chair before me launched a program that I fell in love with and ran for chair so that I could, you know, expand and kind of try to supercharge in every way that I could. It started with something that actually was built around a candidate. In 2008, there was an amazing campaign that elected Barack Obama president of the United States. So in that campaign, Barack Obama did not have a lot of institutional support at the outset, but he talked to people who'd been innovating in community organizing and came up with this organizing model called the snowflake model. The snowflake model, the idea is if you look at a snowflake, it has all these little like points connected to other points. It's a lattice that expands out. And the idea with the snowflake model is that you build teams of people in a neighborhood who work with each other to then recruit more people and build the team out that can then take responsibility for that neighborhood, for talking to everybody there and figuring out who's on the fence and making sure they get to the polls. It's neighbor to neighbor, friend to friend, actually rooted in your local community. And that model led to millions of people. I think they had 2.2 million people volunteer in the reelect in 2012 for the Obama campaigns. And it won elections at all levels. It was incredible. That's how Wisconsin became a blue trifecta. The problem was that after the presidential campaign was over, everyone went back to real life. And after Trump won Wisconsin in 2016, and it was the tipping point state, and so Wisconsin put Trump over the top, which I'm not proud of, kind of a painful thing. The then chair rediscovered that model and said, what if we did that on a year-round basis, not around one candidate, but around every election in our state? And raised money when an election was far away and started hiring organizers to go out, not to knock on doors, but to meet with people in coffee shops and ask them, would they become a neighborhood team leader? Could they get some friends together, launch a team? Everyone would train together and start actually building relationships so that an election happening a year away, they could actually have that kind of grassroots force. And those teams started building for local elections, state legislative elections, a state Supreme Court election in 2018, and they powered what in politics is called a field margin. So I talk a lot about organizing in the book. It's the superpower that every one of us has. Organizing can't turn a landslide in the opposite direction into a victory on our side. But it can take an election that you're about to lose by a hair and turn it into a victory by one percentage point. It can push you over the edge when elections are close. And part of my argument in this book is that if you step back from, you know, the fact that in California, you know who's going to win the general election, but you look at the places that are right on a knife's edge, and they're often races no one's paying attention to. They're obscure races for state Supreme Court in Wisconsin or North Carolina. They're a state legislative seat in Mississippi. They just broke the Republican supermajority. Races like that, where a few hundred votes, a few thousand votes can tip a critical power structure that winds up writing the rules for how national democracy works. When you put your organizing effort into those fights, you can change everything. And in Wisconsin in 2018, despite everything Scott Walker had done to rig the political system, despite a huge avalanche of money on the right, The people knocking on doors neighbor to neighbor across our state powered Tony Evers into a victory by 1.1 percentage point. It was like we had grabbed the last branch on the side of the cliff after being pushed off. And then we were pulling ourselves up by our fingernails. So I moved home in 2018. My wife and I and our three kids moved back to Wisconsin. I volunteered a ton for Governor Evers, for Tammy Baldwin, for state legislative candidates that year. We won that victory. Then the legislature came in and convened a special session and ripped powers away from the governor and from the attorney general. And then the right-wing Supreme Court rubber stamped it. It was like we were holding onto the cliff face and they were stomping on our fingernails. And that's kind of when the fight was joined for real. It was like, you know, Joe Biden won and then they overturned Roe versus Wade. They don't stop after the election is over on the right. And we can't either. And I was elected chair of the Democratic Party of Wisconsin the next spring. And the march began, this fight by fight by fight. It turned out that to unrig the gerrymandered state legislative maps, every path was closed by this machine that the right had built to be able to grab back power even when voters tried to throw them out, until we figured out how to win a majority on our state Supreme Court. And this is something that the right had total ownership of for years. In 2017, no Democratic candidate even ran for state Supreme Court because it was so clear the right had the money and the power and the focus on those races. But this movement that had worked to elect Joe Biden and worked to elect Governor Evers in 2023, we pulled it off. It was the most expensive judicial election in American history at that time. And then the Republicans don't give up. They decide they're going to impeach Janet Protasiewicz with their state legislative majority before she can rule on a single case. Preemptive impeachment. It was an attempt to nullify the election. Again, a preview for, you know, things we've experienced at a national level. And the neighbor-to-neighbor teams we'd built all across the state, all these people who'd been in motion continuously now for years, they started rising up and organizing, going through the neighborhoods of Republican state legislators and putting flyers under every windshield wiper on the cars, talking about how Republicans wanted to overturn the election. We turned it into a national political firestorm. They backed off. The Supreme Court de-gerrymandered the state. We actually had free and fair legislative districts. And then Elon Musk decided he wanted to re-gerrymander our state. So Elon Musk, the world's richest man, flush with power, running the White House, dismembering USAID and condemning millions of people to death around the world, threatening primary challenges against anyone from either party who will get in his way, comes to Wisconsin to show the little people of Wisconsin that he can lord it over them, puts on a cheese head.
4: Which desecrated it.
3: Desecrating the sacred uniting symbol in our community. It's a great sign of disrespect. And it had novelty Publishers Clearinghouse million-dollar checks to show us that we could be bought. He tried to bribe Wisconsinites to vote with him. And in that moment, you might, just to bring you back to an unpleasant moment in our recent history, everyone was caving in the spring of 2025. Law firms were cutting deals. Universities were stumbling over each other to placate the Trump administration. People in both parties, elected officials, were trying to avoid the R of Sauron. And when Trump came to our state, if he'd been able to win that race, then he could have bought any race that he wanted. He had an unlimited bank account. And the people of Wisconsin who'd been fighting in year after year after year, and Susan Crawford, who on the campaign trail started saying, "I never dreamed that growing up as a little girl in Chippewa Falls, Wisconsin, I'd be up against the world's richest man in a fight for democracy." The people of Wisconsin rose up and threw out Elon Musk and his preferred candidate by 10 percentage points, and he was booted out of the White House starting the next day. It was the overnight victory, years in the making.
2: Yes.
3: And the thesis of this book is that all of us, everyone here, everyone you know, can build that kind of movement nationwide that can fight for power at the local level, in the states, in state Supreme Courts, and then ladder up to the House and the Senate and rewrite the rules of our democracy so that the people and not the Elon Musks of the world are in charge of this country. That's the plan of this book.
4: What are good ways for people to tangibly... Where do they look for these races that they could really have an effect on if they happened to be living in a more secure part of the world?
3: Well, if someone, for example, happens to live in California.
4: Yes.
3: So first, there are absolutely house races here that you can go and you can knock on doors.
4: There's a lot of houses.
3: And let's win all those house races in California. Thank you in advance for winning those house races this year.
4: Wisconsin 1 and 3.
3: And in Wisconsin, the 3rd Congressional District, the 1st Congressional District, which is not on anyone's radar, but we have a serious shot and a terrible Republican candidate. Also, you can get involved. I mean, in my state, the governor's race is a toss-up. We have a contested primary. Any of the candidates has a path to victory if all of us throw down and get involved. The Republican candidate, Tom Tiffany, he was part of the plot to overturn the 2020 election. He tried to throw out electoral college votes as a member of the U.S. House. The guy is beatable. He's a disaster. So help us win the governorship, the state legislative chambers. It'll make all the difference in the world. And I write in the book about different organizations that are doing this work, zeroing in on these fights at often at the subnational level.
4: Yeah.
3: So there's, you'll find a lot that you can dig into. And the specific thing that you can do is to listen to the words of Abraham Lincoln. So this is the best political advice. It's from 1841, Abraham Lincoln's letter to a Whig party committee in Illinois. He said, "Keep a constant watch on the most doubtful voters, and from time

0: And there's this like contrast between people who might or might not vote. They're probably like, you know, diehards who want to see if you're going to like, you know, adopt every one of their positions on the right if you're Republican, on the left if you're a Democrat. And the swing voters are the people who are centrists. And so if you're too liberal, then they might not vote for you because they might swing the other direction. And what that misses is that people who are not sure whether they're going to vote or how they're going to vote overwhelmingly are not people who have a checklist of 30 positions and they're comparing each candidate on each one of those issues. The vast majority of the time, they're people for whom politics is not at the center of their lives. So I write in the book that for a lot of these folks, politics is sort of like the Olympic sport of curling might be to the people in this room, a thing that's on TV for a few weeks every 4 years and not something you think about every day. Now, let's say I knocked on your door and I said, "Hi, I'm really involved in curling. And I need to talk to you about the Broomgate scandal." Now, we all know that curling involves you sweep with the broom in front of the granite rock that you push down the ice. But how do you feel about the directional broom heads that they tried to introduce? Don't you think that was outrageous, kind of a violation of the whole idea of the sport to change the broom heads to make it so that they really steer the granite?
1: It's terrible.
0: Well, you and I, we know, you know, but a lot of these folks might be like, "What are you talking about? Why are you using my time?" And that's how we can sound when we go and start lecturing voters about how this election is the most important election of our lifetime and this violation of democratic norms that came out of the White House is so urgent and you need to vote because democracy itself is on the line. You sound like you're from another planet. The thing that you need to do if you want to convince someone who's not sure whether to vote is to start by realizing that you know nothing about what's happening in that person's life. If they're not paying attention to politics all the time, it might be because they have a newborn or a dying loved one or they're writing the great American novel or whatever it is. There's other stuff happening in their lives. Their values are and feelings are just as real as yours. But the thing that is worrying in your brain all the time is not the thing that is at the center of their field of view. They might feel like both parties are full of it. They might feel like politics is totally corrupt. And the idea that, you know, one side is telling the truth and the other's not, instead of both of them lying, just sounds like you're dumb and you don't understand how the world really works. But the point is, the only way to find out where someone is, what they're thinking about, is to ask them. That is the most small D democratic act there is, which is to ask somebody what they're thinking about.
1: I want to get to some of these. I'm worried about time. Quick thoughts, ranked choice voting.
0: I'm into it. There's a bunch of different ideas that are in use in different places. This is a laboratory of the states thing. Alaska has ranked choice voting, and that's part of how Mary Peltola won the House race and will win the United States Senate race. I think it's great to try different stuff in different places, and, you know, great stuff can bubble up. So, yeah.
1: Wisconsin in 2016 was pretty much exactly where Florida was, correct?
0: Yeah. Wisconsin and Florida were the two states with the closest governor's races in 2018.
1: Right.
0: They were both, you know, swing states up for grabs that were dominated by the right. The whole bunch of states that got rigged by the right after 2010 have turned into what are seen as permanently red states. But right now, Democrats have won 17 of the last 21 statewide elections in Wisconsin. But like half of those have been by one percentage point or less. In Iowa, Democrats have been losing by double digits over and over and over. But this year, we could win the governor's race, the attorney general's race, 3 U.S. House seats. We can make dramatic gains in the state legislature. This is a year of opportunity because everyone is so pissed off about everything that is happening.
1: And I think the thing to emphasize, and it's a reminder, despair is a luxury the future cannot afford. And action is the antidote to despair. And there is joy and connection in it. And I think people recoil from political work because of, I don't know, grim conflict.
0: People don't want to get their heart broken. Yeah. And I get that. But the reality is that hope comes from action. You don't have to start hoping and then take action. Even when you feel like nothing's going to work, if you actually go out and do something, you start feeling better right away. And then when you have this experience of being, you know, part of a group of people that kept going even when it seemed like hope was lost and there was no way that you could win, and you kept pushing, and then you win by a fraction of one percentage point, which is the kind of thrill ride that Wisconsin specifically can offer you, It feels so great. There is no greater thrill. Being part of a group of people that fights through impossible odds and then wins by a margin so small that you can tell

0: that what you did helped make that possible. One of the greatest feelings in the world. And we're in a moment beyond any previous period in American history. Everything depends on a tiny, tiny number of votes. And we have been stuck on a knife's edge now since the year 2000, the closest, you know, one of the two closest presidential elections in American history, from being able to unrig the American political system and deliver for working people in all the ways that all of us are fighting for. If we can make those kinds of changes, Democrats won't win every election. But things that right now are contested in every election will become the agreed-upon bedrock for American life, that everyone should have some basic guarantees for their freedoms and their economic security. There's so much about American life right now, the economic precarity that people feel, where the bottom could fall out at any moment. We can change that and change it for good. That is the goal. That's how we end America's meltdown.
1: I'm out of time. I want to thank you from the bottom of my heart for making me more proud of my home state and for nationalizing what that state has been through that is so instructive and so vital to making this country live up to its spectacular, unfulfilled potential. So I thank you.
0: Thank you. Can I close here by just asking, how many people here have ever, yourself, have you ever volunteered in an election or chipped in to help someone get elected? Can we see the hands right now? Look around. This room has so much power to actually make this plan work, and you're here because you're part of the fight. And I hope that, like, if you felt something tonight, if you felt something in any one of those fights, remember that as dark as it is right now, the power to change all of that is right here and in your circle of friends and in the work that you're going to do. So for everything you've already done and for the fights that you're going to join to make this plan and so many big plans a reality, thank you so much, San Francisco. Thank you for joining us
1: tonight. Thank you so much.
0: Thank you, Bradley Whitford. Thank you, Speaker Pelosi. Let's win.
1: Read the book.

0: 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Today you heard Ben Wickler in conversation with Bradley Whitford. Wickler is the author of This is the Plan, How to End America's Meltdown and Save Democracy. This program's a production of Commonwealth Club World Affairs of California. I'm Gloria Duffy, co-president and co-CEO of the club. Please tune in again next week to hear U.S. Senator Adam Schiff. 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

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I'm Dave Solomon here until noon. Lots of good music ahead, so keep it here, RDV.

It is 11 minutes past 8 o'clock, and this is Big Band Monday on WRDV for this August 24th. And getting things underway, the big band of Terry Gibbs and a tune called Main Stem. Right now, we're going to continue with Jane Monheit.

On RDV at 819, Rod Stewart with That Old Black Magic. Also heard from Jane Monheit and Taking a Chance on Love. Check the RDV Community Bulletin Board. The Union Library of Hatboro presents Triple L Fridays, lunch on the library lawn from noon to 1:30. They'll go through the 28th, bring a packed lunch, blanket or chair, enjoy some live music. 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This is Big Band Monday, and this is the Big Band of Charlie Barnett.

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On RDV, that's Jim Timmons and his Jazz All-Stars featuring Donald Byrd and Tyree Glenn, a thing called Here's a Fine Howdy-Do. And before that, Coleman Hawkins and his group featuring Ellis Larkins on piano with Hawkins Barrel House. Dizzy Gillespie and his group with Devil in the Fish. Before the break, the big band of Joe Loss and Bounce Me Brother with a solid four. Claude Thornhill, Poor Little Rich Girl. Ray Anthony, a tune based on Beethoven's Fifth. He calls it Hurricane Anthony. Charlie Burnett starting things off with The Right Idea. We'll continue on now with Victoria Tolstoy.

on RDV Al Jarreau, and we're In This Love Together. Before that, from Sweden, Victoria Tolstoy, along with Jacob Carlson on piano, and Trigger Warning. Checking the RDV Community Bulletin Board, the Montgomery County Department of Health and Human Services invites you to Tai Chi for Arthritis and Fall Prevention. That'll be happening this Wednesday, the 26th at 1 p.m. at the Pennypack Community Center. Movements can be done seated or standing. 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

On RDV, this is Big Band Monday at 9 minutes past nine. I'm Dave Solomon here until noon. Just heard from Rob McConnell and the Boss Brass and Street of Dreams. Before the break, Harry James, a tune called Countin'. Also, Charlie Spivak and, hey, sit down, bud. Starting everything off from Belgium, the big band of Francis Bay and the Angels Sing. And that, of course, is because we do stream worldwide at WRDV.org. Right now, we're going to continue with Renee Marie.

0: On RDV, Frank Sinatra and the French Foreign Legion. Before that, Michael Andrew, along with the Atomic Big Band, Nice Work If You Can Get It, and Renee Marie starting things off with Black Lace Freudian Slip. 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
0: 8, 9, 10, and then 11.
1: Hold up.
0: Now get your day going.
1: Light up.
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Well, on RDV, that's Scott Walker and When Joanna Loved Me. And before that, Eva Cassidy live at Blues Alley with Fields of Gold. Before the break, Benny Goodman's band featuring Jack Teagarden and Texas Tea Party. Pete Johnson's All-Stars featuring Hot Lips Page and Atomic Boogie. Starting everything off, Barney Bagard's Rhythm Busters and Light Up. This is Big Band Monday. I'm Dave Solomon here until noon. Right now, here's Artie Shaw.

0: On RDV's Big Band Monday, that's Skitch Henderson with the Tonight Show Orchestra and So What Else Is New. Before that, Marty Holmes and the band with Pepper Pot. Also heard from Russell Garcia's orchestra and Ramona, starting everything off, Artie Shaw, and I'll Be Seeing You. Check out the RDV Community Bulletin Board. Adults and teens are invited to the Ben Salem Library's Fairweather Outdoor Reading Club. They meet weekly from 4 to 5 p.m. for a peaceful afternoon of reading and discussing all things bookish. Gather in the side yard and sound garden. 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Next date will be Monday, August 31st. 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And if you can't make this Thursday, the 27th, that next date will be Monday, August 31st.
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2: 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I'll be spinning the sounds of the big band era, and together we'll share the great music of the 30s through the 50s. 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

On RDV, Duke Ellington and the band with Take the A-Train featuring Paul Gonsalves and with the vocal Betty Roche. That's from the 1953 album Ellington Uptown. Before the break, it was Bobby Darin, Don't Rain on My Parade, and Basha with Baby You're Mine. 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We're going to continue on now and salute the music from Twin Peaks.

0: On RDV, the music from Twin Peaks, composed by Angelo Badalamenti. That track was Dance of the Dream Man, featuring Angelo Regni, and he was featured with the New York Philharmonic for 50 years. Before that, from the movie Twin Peaks, Fire Walk With Me, Little Jimmy Scott and Sycamore Trees, and starting things off from the series, Julie Cruise and Into the Night. Checking the RDV Community Bulletin Board, the Peace Valley Nature Center's Sketch Group meets the first Thursday of each month, 10:30 a.m. to noon. 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

0: rhythm. 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You bring out the savage in me. Primitive love has reached my ears with the passion of 100 million years. You bring out the savage in me. 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
1: 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Mose Allison, I'm the Wild Man. And we also heard from Lee Wiley, Find Me a Primitive Man. Before the break, Nelson Riddle and his orchestra, This Could Be the Start of Something. Claude Thornhill with O Solo Mio. And starting everything off, Ralph Flanagan and his orchestra, And the Mood We're In. This is Big Band Monday on WRDV and streaming worldwide at WRDV.org. I'm Dave Solomon here until noon, and then Dan Troilo takes over with Uncharted Island. Right now, we'll continue with a big band of Count Basie.

0: on RDV, the big band of Gil Fuller featuring Billy Massey on trumpet and Candy Ross on trombone and Tropicana. Maynard Ferguson and the band before that with Watermelon Man and Count Basie, starting things off with April in Paris, which was featured in the movie Blazing Saddles. Checking the RDV Community Bulletin Board. Got too much stuff or looking to add some low-cost treasure to your collection? 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

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Yes, give me 728.

On RDV, that's the sound of Roy Milton and his Solid Senders and the Numbers Blues. Before that, heard from Lil Armstrong and her band Lil Hardin Armstrong and Clip Joint. Before the break, it was Steve Miller and Born to be Blue, and starting things off, Diana Krall and Don't Smoke in Bed. We're going to continue on now on Big Bad Monday with Johannes Wallman and the Sweet Minute Band.

0: On RDV's Big Band Monday, that's Johannes Wallman and the Sweet Minute Band, and the track was called The Sweet Minute. Checking the RDV Community Bulletin Board and meet other caregivers and discuss the importance of self-care at Huntington Valley Library's monthly Caregiver Support Group. They'll be meeting on Tuesday, September 15th at 7 p.m. Huntington Valley Library is located at 625 Red Lion Road in Huntington Valley. 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Coming up at noontime today, it's Uncharted Island with Dan Troilo, followed by Jack Fleming and the Make-Believe Ballroom from 3 to 6. And then on Bebop with Dr. Bob from 6 to 9, Jim Bakay will be sitting in for this session this afternoon. A couple of programming notes for tomorrow on Ted Taylor's Good Morning Show. It'll be the Glenn Miller Legacy. Ted will be featuring over 80 years of the Glenn Miller Band, the original band, the Army Air Force Band, and all the way up to the band that is continuing to tour right now. So the Glenn Miller Legacy, that's featured tomorrow on the Ted Taylor Good Morning Show. Then in the evening from 6 until 9, Paul is going to do Picks from an Old Jukebox on Elvis Country. Big Bear. That's 6 to 9. Paul's got a lot of good stuff for you tomorrow night starting at 6.
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When I first came from the country, square as a man could be, you used your clever tactics, took advantage of poor simple me, scared that you would quit me, timid as a country mouse, while Tom, Dick, and Harry were

these are my orders. No more visiting by your kinfolk. 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

One more thing I want to say to you, honey. I want a nightly report of each and every move you make. 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I had to stoop and I conquered you, baby.

Well, an RDV, that's Marlene Verplank and Sleigh Ride in July. Before that, Josh White, and I Had to Stoop to Conquer You. Starting things off, Gabriella Cavassa along with Joshua Redman and Raindrops Keep Falling on My Head from Butch Cassidy and the Sundance Kid. Before the break, it was Quinn Lemley, Till the Cows Come Home, and starting everything off, Red Mercury, a tune called You and Me. We'll continue on now with the Munich Party Department.

0: On RDV, that's Candy Dulfer with the theme from the movie Lily Was Here. Before that, the Munich Party Department and Scat the Swing. Check out the RDV Community Bulletin Board. 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

On RDV, wrapping up this edition of Big Band Monday, a group led by Hank Mobley, and the tune is called Remember. 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

0: winding our way through a nice Monday afternoon with the greatest swing music you can find on the radio. I'm Dan Troilo, and we are charting the songs that were uncharted last week on the Billboard Top 100. 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There will be a flea market, dealer tables, food, plants, and a wide variety of things to do. 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That's a note from the Community Bulletin Board here at WRDV.
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0: go, winding our way through this Monday with some swing music. That was the Nutcracker Suite from Les Brown and the Band of Renown. Before that, we heard from Glenn Miller, Benny Goodman, Woody Herman, all the great swing music stars here at WRDV. Let's see. A note from the Community Bulletin Board. The Huntington Valley Library presents What is Artificial Intelligence and How Does It Work? Thursday, October 1st from 7 until 8. Mitch Marcus, RCA Professor of Artificial Intelligence Emeritus in the Department of Computer and Information Science at the University of Pennsylvania, will discuss how do chatbots work? 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And more. Registrations required. The library is located at 625 Red Lion Road in Huntington Valley. 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

0: Well, well, well, it's interesting. Interesting combination of Ozzy and Harriet doing that number and encouraging each other to have a another cigarette. It's another nice swing day here at WRDV. And let's see, before that we heard all kinds of cool music, including Les Brown and the Band of Renown, Tommy Dorsey, Dinah Shore did Buttons and Bows way back at the beginning, Woody Herman, all sorts of cool music. Let's check out the Community Bulletin Board while we're here. 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That's a note from the Community Bulletin Board here at WRDV.
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0: 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Their One Flew Over the Cuckoo's Nest runs September 25th through October the 10th. 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

0: I don't want to set the world on fire. That's Bill Kenny, his contribution to our big broadcast this afternoon. Before that, the low man on the totem pole was Pee Wee Hunt with Glenn Gray and his orchestra. Jan Savitt contributed Love Light and Starlight. Mona Lisa was Nat King Cole, of course, and Quiet Nights and Quiet Stars was Doris Day. We're winding our way through this Monday afternoon here at WRDV, and a note from the community calendar. Graham Park is hosting a Lunch and Learn, the Revolutionary War in Bucks and Montgomery Counties, Wednesday, October 7th, from 10 until 2. Join historian Michael Jesberger for a waffle breakfast, presentation on the Revolution as it happened here in our own backyards, and a hot catered lunch, followed by a tour of the Keith House if you want. Tickets are $42 per person or early registration at $36 per person through September 16th. Graham Park is located at 859 County Line Road in Horsham. 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That's a note from the Community Bulletin Board here at WRDV.
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with the whiskers has a lot behind it, but I can't keep punching with the victory crew. 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

0: Quiet down. Ella Mae Moore is telling the milkman to keep quiet. Before that, the doctor, lawyer, and Indian chief was Betty Hutton. Fats Waller contributed, "Please take me out of jail." We heard Rum and Coca-Cola from the Andrews Sisters. There goes that song again from Russ Morgan. And the whole set started with Dean Martin's "Memories Are Made of This." They sure are. Let's check the community bulletin board, shall we? Potts Grove Manor presents Dr. Potts' Wartime Garden Saturday, September 19th from 11 until 3. All right, 11 in the morning till 3 in the afternoon. Dr. Jonathan Potts helped his patients with a wartime garden. 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

I'll get by. Oh, yes, honey child. I'll get by. Just as long as I have you. And remember, though there be rain, and of course, a little darkness too, I ain't never gonna complain. Mm-mm, not me.

0: And that was Charlie Ventura contributing that number to us, a song called If I Had You. Before that, Lucky Millinder and Sweet Slumber. We heard from Billie Holiday back then, Duke Ellington, Louis Armstrong, all great songs as I wrap up my contribution to the big broadcast on a Monday afternoon. A note first from the community calendar. Visit the Glen Cairn Museum on two third Thursdays this fall. Get to know this interesting Brynathyn Museum between 4 and 7 p.m. on Thursdays, September 17th and October 15th. These two dates will allow you to explore the museum's galleries at your own pace, including areas usually only available on guided tours. You will also have access to Glen Cairn's Tower, which affords sweeping views of the autumn foliage and the sunset. Guides will be available to answer questions. Tickets are $15 for adults and $12 for seniors and students. There is a $2 admission charge for this event to access Philadelphia card holders. For tickets and more information, you can call the museum at 267-502-2600. That's a note from the community bulletin board here at WRDV.
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All right, welcome. The ballroom is open. It is 3:04 on Monday, August the 24th already. My name's Jack Fleming, and I'll be your master of ceremonies, or I don't know if I'll master it, but I'll be in charge because I'm the only one here. Anyway, this is, as I say, August the 24th, but a nice summer day. You know, the weather has moderated a bit. Still a little humid, but, you know, not bad, low 80s. Actually, I had the windows down driving in. It was that kind of a nice to get fresh air, finally. Been in air conditioning too long. We are here at the ballroom, the people who play music from the era, the golden era of American popular music, just like most of my colleagues do during the week here. But it is music from the 30s, 40s, and 50s in particular. But we, here at the ballroom, we do try to present on stage here some of the great, I would say, modern or even current purveyors of this this great music. There are many people that still appreciate it. It's still interpret and reinterpret the great music. And that includes, in fact, we kind of concentrate on the great vocalists of the day. So, in that spirit, I look on the bandstand here. Looks like the band leader is about to strike up the band. Let's dance.

0: We are back here at the Ballroom. 3:20 is the time. That was B.G., Benny Goodman, and the orchestra with Lilton Martha Tilton, Once in a While. And let's see what else we had. We had, in that set, we had the Little Brown Jug from Glenn Miller and the orchestra. We also had Marvin Gaye, who gave us the song Is You. Ella gave us You Turned the Tables on Me, and we started everything off with the Harry James Orchestra, 6-2 and Even. Also, thank you to the Glenn Miller gang, too, for our theme song, the Make Believe Ballroom, at the top of the show. All right, that does, I think, that makes us all caught up on the music. I want to catch you up on what's happening in the community. Here's something happening Upper Dublin way. The Upper Dublin Public Library presents a couple of authors. And now this will be via Zoom, but they will be talking about their books. First, tomorrow, Tuesday, August the 25th at 2 p.m., award-winning biologist Baronda Montgomery will discuss her book, When Trees Testify, Science, Wisdom, History, and America's Black Botanical Legacy. And then on Thursday, August the 27th, this Thursday at 2 p.m., New York Times best-selling author Lucy Foley will discuss her new Miss Marple mystery, Murder at the Grand Alpine Hotel. To register and submit questions for the authors, you can visit the library's website. 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Or you can call them at 215-628-8744.
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2: 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An American song. Dis-moi. I got.
4: I got.
2: Bon. Tous ensemble.
3: I got.
2: Bon.
4: I got.
5: Rhythm.
4: I got.
5: Music.
4: I got.
5: My gal, who could ask for anything more?
4: I got.
5: Daisy.
4: I got.
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All right, we're back. The ballroom is open. I'm Jack Fleming, and I'll be here until 6. And then I believe the legendary Jim Baquet will be sitting in for the equally legendary Dr. Bob for Bebopping with Dr. Bob. Instead, of course, it'll be Bebopping with good old Jim. So we're looking forward to that. Always nice to see Jim. And he'll be along at 6. In the meantime, lots of great music. Just gave you some there. That was... by request from South Philadelphia, that was the Will Bradley Orchestra with Jimmy Valentine on the vocal, High on a Windy Hill. And again, by request from a listener in South Philadelphia. And before that, it was Louis Armstrong with Oscar Peterson, of course, on the piano there. Well, I'd say, of course, but they'd made a great record together, and that was one cut from it. And ahead of that, before the bottom of the hour break, we had Gene Kelly from... American in Paris there, I've Got Rhythm, and from the movie. And before Gene, it was a good old Thomas Waller, Fats Waller, as he's better known. Oh, Susanna, Dust Off That Old Piano. And that's what he did. And we are at 338 right now. And we're going to get back to the music, so... let's see, why don't we hear this?

0: All right. We are back. It is the Make Believe Ballroom, 351 is the time. That was the great Helen Merle. Helen was a particularly gifted singer of the 50s and I guess into the 60s as well. And that was her take on the Matt Dennis tune, Angel Eyes. Before that, it was Django Reinhardt, Stefan Grappelli on the violin there, stomping at Decca. We also heard from the Four Preps before that, 26 Miles. And we started everything off with the Boswell Sisters at the bottom of the hour, right before, or right after the break, I guess. Fare thee well, Annabelle. And we are up to date on the music. 3:51 is the time. Here's something happening in Doylestown. The Michener Art Museum presents the nonprofit Arts International Concerto Soloists on Sunday, August the 30th. It'll be from 2 o'clock to 3 p.m. That'll be this Sunday. Now, they're a Philadelphia-based orchestra whose mission is to promote cultural and charitable causes and bring music to the public. You'll hear music from Vivaldi, Mozart, Dvorak, and more. Admission is charged. The museum's located at 138 Pine Street in Doylestown. For tickets or for more information, you can visit the website. It's Michener, M-I-C-H-E-N-E-R, Michener Art Museum, all one word, .org. Or, if you didn't get all that, you can call them at 215-340-9800.
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We're back here at the ballroom. 4:08 is the time. It's a really nice summer day out, as I said at the top of the show. I hope you had a chance to get out. If you do go out or are out now and you have with you your smart device, a phone or tablet or what have you that connects to the internet, you can always stream our broadcast, remember. And you can do that as really as far away as the internet will take you. Yeah, even beyond our normal broadcast area. So all you got to do is go to wrdv.org or .com for that matter. I think they both work. And you have two streaming possibilities. You can click on one of them and, yeah, you can listen to us that way. And as I say, that'll really reach as far as you can imagine. All right, let's see what we were listening to there. Speaking of reach, that was Cecile McLaurin-Salvant we just heard. Laugh, Clown, Laugh. Before that, Billie Holiday, Back in Your Own Backyard. We also had Alan Toussaint and Back Home Again in Indiana on the piano. And last hour, we had Arthur Prysock, I'll Be Around, and Dakota Staton, No Moon at All. And that brings us up to date at just about 4:10 on the nose. Let's get back to the music. Let's see, why don't we hear this?

0: Aretha with Aretha Franklin with some good advice. Always look for the silver lining. And before that, it was Sinatra with Joe Beam on a couple of great albums that they did. That was The Wave. And we started the set off with Albert Ammons on the stride piano there, Boogie Woogie Stomp. And we're up to date now at just about 4:20 on the nose. Here's a quick look at our community bulletin board. This is from Lansdale in Montgomery County. Lansdale's Founders Day celebration for 2026 is just around the corner. You can join the all-day across-town celebration on Saturday, August the 29th. Starting with a farmer's market at 9 a.m. at Pennsdale Middle School, festivities include a health and wellness fair, an arts show, and a classic car show, as well as a parade along Susquehanna Avenue and Vine Street. Family fun, vendors, and live music will continue into the evening and will be capped off with a grand fireworks display at 9 p.m. Visitors are encouraged to join the borough's delicious dining establishment as Founders Day crosses over with Lansdale Restaurant Week. So a lot going on in Lansdale. Again, Saturday, August the 29th. For more information or for more about the festivities, activities, and the restaurants that are participating in the Restaurant Week, you can visit the website. It is discoverlansdale.org.
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A major factor in the unique Ellington sound is the superb horn of our guest today, Johnny Hodges. Hark! From the land of Ellingtonia comes Johnny Hodges with a wink and some sea jam blues.

We are back here at the ballroom. 4:38 is the time. That was Greta Angel, and she's our angel. She was accompanied by Dori Amarillo on a guitar there. If I Were a Bell from Guys and Dolls. Before that, as you could tell if you were listening in, closely, it was Johnny Hodges. Johnny from the Ellington Band, of course, and doing an Ellington number, Sea Jam Blues. Ahead of that, it was Louis Jordan and the Timpani Five, Boy, I'm in the Groove. And we also had Karen Allison, I Love Paris. And we started everything off with Al Dexter and his orchestra with Pistol Packin' Mama. That was the original, I believe. I always liked that song for some reason. I guess it's because it's a good song. 4:39 is the time. We still got lots of great music before the man, the myth, and the legend, Jim Becquet, comes in to sit in for Dr. Bob, bebopping with Jim tonight rather than Dr. Bob at 6 o'clock. But, as I say, we got some music left to play ourselves here. Let's see. Why don't we do some? All right.

Bye.

0: Very nice. Catherine Russell, Darktown Strutters Ball. Before that, BG, the Benny Goodman Orchestra, Bumblebee Stomp. Ahead of them, it was Bessie Smith, going reaching back a little while there for Trombone Charlie. And we started that set off with Patricia Barber, my favorite summer song, Summer Samba. 4:52 is the time. A note from Hilltown. In our area, the Historical Society of Hilltown Township presents Hooked Rugs Are Revolutionary. This will be the Saturday, September the 19th, from 10 a.m. to 3 p.m. at the Strasburger Farmstead, which is located at 407 Keystone Drive in Sellersville. Now, this exhibit will showcase the talent and dedication of the Hunterdon County Rug Artisans Guild. That's the HCRAG, the Hunterdon County Rug Artisans Guild of New Jersey. Now, for an entire year, they were busy hooking rugs representing the colonial period. Subjects include patriotism, independence, life in the times, regimental flags, slogans, historic people, places, and more. There's no charge to attend, although donations are appreciated. For more information, you can call 215-285-6265, 285-6265, area 215. 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

One fine day, as I was walking down the street, spied a beggar man with rags upon his feet.

All right. That was Nina Simone, by request from Doylestown, Mood Indigo. And before that, another request, a disparate by comparison request. That was Guy Lombardo, and I guess his vocal choral there, I'm not sure who's singing, "May the Bird of Paradise Fly Up Your Nose." And that was from a request from Ardsley. And then we also had in that set Jack Jones, "Once Upon a Time," to lead us off at the top of the hour. And before the break at the top of the hour, it was Jerry Adams, "He's My Guy," with Ray Ellis accompanying her. And that brings us up to date at 5:10. I did want to let you know, we are coming to you, by the way, from the Todd H. Allen Broadcast Studio within the RDV FM building right here in Hatboro, Pennsylvania. And Hatboro is our home, so to speak, and we are particularly attuned to what goes on in Hatboro, I think. And I did want to let you know about the Hatboro Rotary's 2026 Lobster Pot. It's back. It'll be Saturday, September the 12th. That's Saturday, September the 12th, from 4 to 9 p.m., dinner being served from 5 to 7 p.m., and it's BYOB. It's a new location for this year. 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So I wanted to let you know about that. We just found out, just came to our attention, and it's something happening right here in our hometown, so to speak. All right, it's 5:11. Let's get back to the music. Let's see, why don't we hear this?

0: right. Alvino Ray and the orchestra. That was the William Tell Overture, Parts 1 and 2. So thank you very much. That was stirring. Before that, it was Becca Kilgore and Dave Frischberg on the piano there, and an album that they, obviously, that they cooperated on or did together. Say It Over and Over Again. And she's one of my favorite, fairly contemporary, still singing, I think. I hope I'm not misspeaking there, but she was a few years ago, I know, the last time I kind of looked it up. But in any event, 5:21 is the time, and I wanted to tell you about something that's happening in Langhorne. The African American Museum of Bucks County is officially open. The transformation of a 1716 farmhouse on the banks of Coeur Creek in Langhorne is complete, with 7 rooms and 4 niche exhibit. I'm going with niche. 4 niche exhibit spaces to take visitors on a journey through Bucks County's rich African American history. As you explore the exhibits on this self-guided tour, you'll discover the stories, achievements, and contributions that helped shape the community. The museum's located at 867 Langhorne Newtown Road, right there in Langhorne. For hours and additional information, you can visit aamuseumbucks.org, aamuseumbucks.org, or you can call them at 215-752-1909.
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1: 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Dow Jones Industrials up 140 points at 53,417. The NASDAQ Composite down 200 at 25,980. S&P 500 down 21 points today at 76,52. Stocks of local interest today include American Waterworks up $4.52, Ametek up $2.78, Boeing down $3.74, DuPont down $1.66, Dow Inc. down 91 cents, Exelon up 56 cents, GE Aerospace down $6.53, GE Vernova down $14.75, Johnson & Johnson up $2.80. J.P. Morgan up $4.81. Lincoln National up 23 cents. Lockheed Martin up 57 cents. Merck down $1.89. Teleflex down 52 cents. UGI up 60 cents. Universal Health down 86 cents. And Verizon up 70 cents. Once again, Dow Industrials up 140 at 53,417. The NASDAQ Composite down 200 at 25,980. The S&P 500 down 21 points at 76.52. Dow Utilities up 13 points at 1,089. Dow Transportation's down 139 points at 21,431. And I'll be back tomorrow at 1 p.m. from Wells Fargo Advisors in Doylestown, Pennsylvania. 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
0: Tune in again at this time for the Daily Stock Market Report from Wells Fargo Advisors in Doylestown, Pennsylvania. Their telephone number is 215-340-3283.
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0: All right, we're done. We're wrapping things up. I've been touting the appearance of Jim McKay this evening, but I've been surprised, and of course pleasantly surprised, to see Dr. Bob himself come into the house, and he'll be doing bebopping with Dr. Bob very shortly. But in the meantime, let me go over what we just listened to there. That was Sinatra, "You're Getting to Be a Habit with Me." And then before that, "So It's Spring," Bill Black, Johnny Mercer, Pineapple Pete, Fats Waller, "Two Sleepy People." We had Benny Goodman to start off the hour, the half hour. "Sing, Sing, Sing with a Swing." We also had Sinatra in "The Cool, Cool, Cool of the Evening." Ray Charles and Betty Carter, "It Takes Two to Tango." So that was a long set, and I hope you enjoyed it. Here's a last look at the Community Bulletin Board from Wallingford in Delaware County. The Tri-State Jazz Society presents Richard Barnes's Blackbird Society Orchestra on Sunday, September the 27th at 2 p.m. It'll be at the Community Arts Center in Wallingford. Now, the Blackbird Society Orchestra is a Philadelphia's premier 1920s hot jazz and dance orchestra dedicated to playing original arrangements of bands from the 20s and early 1930s. 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For more information about all of this, sounds like a great show, please visit Tri-State Jazz, tristatejazz.org.
1: 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I'll be spinning the sounds of the big band era, and together we'll share the great music of the 30s through the 50s, the bands, the instrumentalists, and your favorite vocalists. 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
0: To the strains of Goodbye by Benny Goodman and the orchestra. I'll say goodbye for this week. Thanks for tuning in. Please come back next week. We'll do it all over again on the last show in August. That'll be Monday at 3 o'clock. In the meantime, stay tuned for Dr. Bob Smith and Bebopping with Dr. Bob coming up next. Thanks for listening.

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Good evening. Welcome to Bebop with Dr. Bob. I'm your host, Bob Smith, and I'll be with you until 9 o'clock tonight playing the best in rhythm and blues with some blues and gospel thrown in. If you want to get in touch with us at the studio, please give us a call at 215-674-8002, and we'll be glad to take any comments, requests, or anything you may have to offer. I know you expected to find Jim here tonight, but I got back early, and I didn't want to impose on Jim any more than I have. He'll be here in 3 weeks to do the show on the 14th, I guess, of September when I'm on vacation. So if you're disappointed, you don't have to wait too long to hear Jim. All right, let's start things off with the Gladiolas on Excello from 1957 with Please Don't Go.

All right, the J.O.'s on Dig from 1957 with You Think I'm Just Your Fool. For that, Love of My Life, Jesse Belvin and the Feathers on Specialty from 1955. And we start off the Gladiolas on Excello from 1957 with Sweetheart, Please Don't Go. All right, it's about 11 minutes after 6. You're listening to Bebop with Dr. Bob. I'm your host, Bob Smith, and we're here every Monday night from 6 to 9. Let's continue with the Gospel Record of the Hour. The Trumpeteers on Score from 1950 with Gideon and the Sword.

You read in the Bible, you can read it right. God called Gideon late at night, about 4:15. They tell me the time. You ought to hear my God on the line. They tell me that he spoke his word so sweet. You ought to hear the shuffle of angels' feet. God spoke again and he spoke at night. Going down, Brother Gideon, smite tonight. I heard Brother Gideon spoke within. Lord, my God, I got too many men. God Almighty told Gideon to do the rest. Taken down by

NBC. Some come jumping in 4x4. Great God Almighty, I need some more. They tell me that the numbers ran up to 9. Gideon said, and I'm falling in line. My God spoke, said, I tell you when. He counted the number, there were 300 men, not a sword up.

Lord, well, you heard my story, that's the end. Brother Gideon had a bunch of fighting men. Some was old, some was young, all got together till the battle was won. Prayer was the key note, I do believe you can't win the battle as you get on your knees. Gideon cried, they tell me, shout, great God Almighty, they all ran out. Some ran low, some ran wide, you can't

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Oh, forgot the payday blues. 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Oh,

0: All right, the Victorians, one specialty from 1952 with Naturally Too Weak for Me. Before that, I got the Payday Blues, Herb Jeffrey and the Four Tones from the film The Bronze Buckaroos from 1939. And we start off the Trumpeteer's Own Score from 1950 with Gideon and the Sword. All right, let's take care of some business, then we'll get back to the music. From the Community Bulletin Board, the NAMI Bucks County hosts an in-person anxiety and depression group every Monday at 7 p.m. at the NAMI offices located at 1432 Easton Road, Suite 2E in Warrington. 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

This portion of our programming day is underwritten by Protect Our Youth from Steroids, also known as POISE, a registered 501c3 nonprofit organization dedicated to exposing individuals and organizations that promote and glorify steroid use to our youth. POISE has assisted in getting legislation passed at the state and federal level, which has successfully helped push back those promoting steroid use. Protect Our Youth from Steroids is an official endorser of the Rodchenkov Anti-Doping Act that is now a federal law. And POISE founder Al Thompson has given presentations on the dangers and promotion of steroid use to over 12,000 high school student athletes and other groups around the country free of charge. To learn how you can help or to ask about having Al Thompson speak at your school or group, email protectouryouthfromsteroids@aol.com or visit their website, poise.org. RDVFM thanks POISE, Protect Our Youth from Steroids, for supporting community radio in the Delaware Valley.

Little Willie John, 1956 on King, with I'm Sticking With You Baby. And before that, yeah, The Hideaway is on MGM from 1955 with Sherry. Before that, I'll Always Be a Fool, The Hollywood Four Flames on Recorded in Hollywood from 1951. And we started off with The Interiors on Worthy from 1961 with Echoes. All right, it's about 6:35 or so. And you're listening to Bebop with Dr. Bob. We're here every Monday night from 6 to 9. And let's continue with the Soul Record of the Week by the Supremes, early Supremes, not well-known, but known well by collectors, however you want to characterize that, on Motown from 1962 with Let Me Go the Right Way.

I used to cry. Babe, I don't have to cry no more. 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

0: my best friend. Well, she's back home to stay. 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
1: All right. John Smokey Hog on octave. 1951 with the Borean Blues. For that, George Goodman and the Headliners on Val from 1965 with the Let Me Love You. For that, the Heartbreakers on RCA Victor from 1952 with Why Don't I. For that, Henry Strogan and the Crowns on Dynamic from 1960 with Why Did You Go Away. And we start off the Supremes on Motown from 1962 with Let Me Go the Right Way. All right, it's about 10 minutes to 7, and we need to take care of some business. 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

All right, The Griffins on Mercury from 1955 with Scheming. For that, Happy, Happy Birthday, Baby, The Tomb Weavers on Casa Grande from 1957 in celebration of my birthday tomorrow. And the Harp Tones before that on Bruce from 1954 with Since I Fell for You. And we started off with The Unreleased Heartbeats on Rama from 1956 with Tell Me. All right, it's about 7:05. You listen to Bebop with Dr. Bob. We're going to go with the old blues record of the week. This time, Memphis Minnie and Kansas Joe McCoy with what? I'm Talking About You on Vocalion from 1930. Memphis Minnie was an important female singer prolific when she worked with Kansas City Joe, who was her husband for 10 years, or not, she was an important force out of Memphis, and so here we go from 1930, Memphis Minnie.

You got more women than a man your size. I'm talking about you. I'm talking about you. I'm talking about you. I don't care what you do. I woke up this morning scrolling about the bus. You walking around here.

All right, Gary U.S. Bonds on LeGrand from 1960 with New Orleans. And before that, the Gems on Drexel, recorded in 55, released in 57, the last of their releases on Gem, and on Drexel, I mean, and Till the Day I Die. And we start off with Talking About You, Memphis Mini with Kansas City Joe on guitar, on Vocalion from 1930. All right, let's continue now with the Gospel Record of the Hour by request. The Veteran Singers on Parrot / Blue Lake came out on both Parrot 1001, Blue Lake 1001 in 1955 with Give It Up. Here we go.

0: All right, Teller's on Fire from 1960 with I Want to Run to You. For that, Lovely Hannah, Three Shadows and Four Dreamers on Exclusive from 1943. And we start off the veteran singers on Parrot and Blue Lake from 1955 with Give It Up. All right, it's about 7:22. We need to take care of some business and we'll get back to the music. From the Community Bulletin Board, Honor Flight Philadelphia is sponsoring a one-day tour of honor in Washington, D.C. on Saturday, September 19th, leaving from St. Simone's and Jude in Westchester. 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Let me repeat the numbers. Pete at 610-517-9171 or Kim at 267-981-6450.
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0: All right, Sunbeams on Herald from 1955 would tell me why. For that, Wishing for You, the Swallows on King from 1951. And we start off with the Tar Heel Swim on Apollo with the Alan Bunn Orchestra, which is him, from 1952 with My Flight. All right, it's about 7:34, and it was to be Bob with Dr. Bob. We're going to continue with the Demo of the Week. This is Lucky Charms on Starfire from 1957. With Who Do You Love, Take One. Here we go.
1: Who do you love?

at the Orioles on VJ from 1957 with IOU. Before that, Give It One More Time, The Strangers on King from 1953. And we start off with Lucky Charms on Starfire from 1957 with Who Do You Love, Take One. All right, let's continue now. It's about 7:42. And we're going to continue now with Sonny Till and Edna McGrath, No Orioles, on Jubilee from 1952 with That's How I Feel Without You, unreleased. Here we go.

0: All right, Solitaire's most popular song. On Old Town from 1957 with Walking Along. For that, Snookum Russell on Sapphire from 1954 with Jukebox Boogie Woogie Chick. And we start off with Sonny Till and Eddie McGrath. I don't think there were Orioles on there. There's a couple places where the instruments sounded like Orioles, but I don't think so. Unreleased on Jubilee from 1952 with That's How I Feel Without You. All right, it's about 7:50, and we need to take care of some business, then we'll get back to the music. From the Community Bulletin Board, the Tri-State Jazz Society presents the Blackboard Society Orchestra on Sunday, September 27th at 2 p.m. at the Community Arts Center, located at 414 Plush Mill Road in Wallingford, Pennsylvania. 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
1: All right, lest I forget yet again, Rick Michael this Saturday is going to have the Quickettes, or three of the Quickettes on. So you might want to tune in for that. You know, the Quickettes on Dice from 1960 or so. They're good. They're good. So quick in. Yeah. Stop in to see Rick. And we're going to continue with the 16s on Flip. Here we go. Oh, it's crazy.

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